You might know of the original sin. You might know how to play with fire.

one thing well to make it in this world, man. You got a woman waiting for you, dear. All you ever gotta do is be a good man one time to one woman.

do what they told ya. Now you do what they told ya. Now you do what they told ya. Now you do what they told ya.